0: 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Na yarebian ne guase bia emfiru swate ana pia bramche o pokiasi uduo ba edna se ne wa frame why uduo ba edna se ne wa frame ebrade chirawo hello ati sai bibia ba call there ebrade to me to wedding kwenim wate ebrade fa me so abie do ade amao to bie mo to ebrade fa me so ade o kasa amen hello. Hello? Hello? Hello? Yemon Pai. Everybody made that was the tribura. Oka said in Kurmidiba. Mijawa Bawa, Mija show, sir. Shirana Mami. Jennifer Atamfo. And Obani for Fili Sumo. Your majesty said, Tia Machum. May you know me a flow so? Or Jenya Udia. Just so I'm a pa. Jesu ame pa. Ewurade ya wo hyere nipa no wonpega mame. 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Ewo pokuase. 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Ewurade befa me so ayensankyere ne. 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Enti no sunsum de ewurade da de kyere me no. 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Ade bia wo hwehwe no. 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Me bompa ye bie do. Emo wa bra bo. Adom ti amen. Maybe I told you would change it. What's the matter here? Hello? Hello? Yami Shrow. Bomadi said, Obama Mitchell and Anna Pay. Oh, Pokiasi. Oh, Oscar Johnson. Pokiasi, Obama, that's why. God bless you, Yami Shrow, Meba. You're ready, Casa Chairman, and one thing. Bomadi Nebra Mitchell. Never had a farm, Sweet Shrow. Amen. Bye bye. And go forward today. Go forward, Chile. Hello? And there is a Dakasia. 2 meter. And you're 2 meter. That's already four super champion. And you're a one day. And the 2 meter. And everybody be famous. Why?
1: Aye.
0: And you're my one, you know, Papa.
1: Dabi, dabi, aye.
0: Say, Radi, so are you the Juma? Nobody.
1: Nobody.
0: Obie, no, but to me. Say, Radi, so are you?
1: Who won't be back?
0: Obi a waji waja pani waji uno mapa waji weni mwenyam waji wa wali ye waji wa uo
1: eradin krashe no
0: me chua di amount ewe yesu demo sofu
1: eja
0: show di abai waya nenyame mo obi dene breme obe ware ne waga se umami umami nia na umami nia ya bomodin beme ya befiho from which you buy. Where did you talk about what Baraco? No, but do ya? Oh, we sell mammy, say. Maybe I told me you were Sister Dinah. Oh, Dinah. Now, but you only 1 year. So, oh, Mina, I need you more brutia. Menina, as you saw, I live about what was. Oh, Iowa. Yeah, me bad, no. Aye, mean me about. Name, mom says, yeah, quite a bear, maybe I ain't.
1: I bet fun.
0: I ban and chain, not bearmano. I bet in chair on any na
1: a pie.
0: Beman was trump back, Beman Kermu, Amuko. Plus, ah, so for a dinner. And when you're my warrior, now you're dear man
1: on
0: Bobby Germanaba. Or say, Sister Niputo, I'm my warriano, or Danny Maneba. Yaminta di again be do me chena me bie bie sikit in the swim naso.
1: A chano.
0: Said the reason why tia beman in the boo fua. Or so on wadu be ma wadi bufo kwa britre. Ah, awalena masuru. E yo ma min yo we so ne kas asimwe. Ni we me katira
1: no one yin ni.
0: Ah, sofu. So. And te bade na me so kas asemono.

0: 1-1. 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There in 1-1. What does he say? And Tibradi Kasai, Edin Kurmidia by. But the blood Radi didn't Kurmidia by, you know. No one tears here. On tears here. And Tafiri, hello. Hello. As they say, Bibi Abu Kodi. Yeah, the Obadi Asi. Everybody will to be sent there, Adan Sidi Ebe Odi Awati. Everybody me bomb pire, Edimi Benshon, sir. Me commanding yami to me, a commanding yami miracles. Adibi Oma Shisha, a chiami banamachem. And I mean, any munyama, a ye fee, any munyam at the mount. Abrabona Oba, a bonny 4% sen, and on yami farmers in chem. No, on farmers in yare, on farmers in you how. And then no me and through Abrabu, Auntie Amen. Meba and the Brahmin Chiawati Brahmin Chiawan the Fenny Kofi and you win a flow Kofi. Yashisha, your Fuya de Bia, spiritually, a home born in attack. I yes, I beat you. But that's a Saya Riano, a PA, Cratchy, a Bayer Dindia Mau. Serious. Minim Sevia Taco that they are made the Radibia Sucham Kofi. 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He. 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And one no, Omusu was Kajonshi. But the Uyens who are Fremi, who do are Fremi, Nebradi, and Fab Sunchiro. And for many agrocopy, said the Radi did in Abano, if you had a bit to me, Radi. And paid that down soon to no more tackle. To Debra, a Radi Kahu. Bye bye, my sign. But today, Medina Elijah branch. Why? Ah, medasi. Ede midini diye se de uduwa ofra why? Medasi. Udo ofre no mana why? No mana midie. Me no mana midie juman ofra. Pachon sabe kan why? Eye me numbers. No me 0243. That's my secret number. And so me de ato subi why? God bless you. Hello? Ende onyami wo tubi se oji nyami mba. 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Mese ampaya bere ebetwa ampaya bere
1: ebetwa
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1: Edi ato edi
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1: 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Ene ye Saturday. Nenra eye Friday.
0: Ene
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0: Mami
1: ana wenya HIV.
0: Hey! Hey!
1: They say Ghana, I mean, who say Yadia, a shank of four home, a HIV.
0: My God.
1: Now, they about coming name a moon who said, what's some to talk cool?
0: Cook,
1: cool. No more from row.
0: Hey, who are better was it? All said, be by cook could be cram or her.
1: No, who's a crow?
0: All the cook could be cram.
1: Who's a crow?
0: Papa, me, you are manum. Me, you are manum cook. Me, by Mr. Brady, me energy beer, a be free moon. Menum cook here. Mami, another energy. 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
1: Dabi.
0: Yare na ukanenye yare baku. 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
1: Eye mo.
0: Fwa fwa. 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
1: ya de amao
0: en to ube ko hospital bia ye be check ye hu yare no bai. You are difference in a Boba Chiro. And to draw Benomono. And yes, I are ready to run away.
1: One mono.
0: Appetite been in an answer for
1: a count.
0: And hey,
1: no, the other dos.
0: Maybe I'm a catching some mammy, Ubinasa. And I'm saying, me tin in a say, Makua, Fakok, Casa. Timmy so cook could not make a sano, and I'm a decree to me. And I'm a shira cook could so unknown. My brother Michelle Coco is on the one on Num Coco and Winyan Arasa. Hey, Papa, I fed him on any man of Mumuni
1: or Mumuni or Winyano.
0: So for member, I am pay. Maybe send me book on no mano. Not only Pepia, I did see Obama Hono. I'm for no money yet.
1: I'm
0: to show me. Oh, Pokiasi, more Pokiasi. Aya Catapoquine, Oscar Johnson. And a payer met and I say a cancer of Shenya Mima. A susunuma. Timpacho Bono Manamami. Now, Omo Ba. What Timidia Fred at Machirquino?
1: Number 0245.
0: 0248 0248 0248 0248 0248 0248 0248 0248 0248 0248 0248 0248 0248 0248 0248 0248 0248 0248 0248 0248 0248 0248 0248 0248 0248 0248 0248 0248 0248 0248 0248 0248 0248 0248 0248 0248 0248 0248 0248 0248 0248 0248 0248 0248 0248 0248 0248 0248 0248 0248 0248 0248 0248 0248 0248 0248 0248 0248 0248 0248 0248 0248 0248 0248 0248 0248 0248 0248 0248 0248 0248 0248 0248 0248 0248 0248 0248 0248 0248 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

0: up, everyone? 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

0: what's up, people? 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